0: Poptarisznya.
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2: 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A Retronetre.

But when his drinking and lusting and his hunger for power became known to more and more people, the demands to do something about this

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2: Fellas, I'm ready to get up and do my thing.
3: Go ahead.
2: I want to get into it, man, you know.
3: Go ahead.
2: Like a sex machine, man.
3: Yeah.
2: Moving, doing it, you know.
3: Yeah.
2: Can I count it off?
3: Go ahead.
2: One, two, three.

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Ask me how I feel. What the hell is going on? When you stay out late at night, you never ask me how I feel. 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But when you're down, I do for you. And now I find that you're untrue.

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Never asked you why. 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Never asked you why.

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I didn't have to try. Wasn't hard to love you. Didn't have to try.

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1: Ford Rock.
0: Baby, I can never steal you from another.
1: Pop Tarisnyesha Beej.

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It's just too late. Oh Lord, but

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I will never be what you wanted, this fire, this fire.

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No, I'm not all right. I have had enough. Don't you interrupt. Let me finish. I said let me finish. I'm tired of waiting for something to happen. Sorry. I can't live like this any longer. I am not a

0: 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Not yet! I've rehearsed these next lines for ages. Why do I feel cold? I suppose it's nerves. I don't need a drink. Let me finish, I said let me finish. I've had it to hear with your business problems. I don't want to dance with your boss once a year. I don't care if the neighbor's here. You always say we British are too reserved. I need a change, I must do something new, or I will go mad. Not now, let me finish. You'll get your chance to call me a child. We've got to make decisions. Don't touch me, get away, don't you touch me. This isn't a joke. For God's sake, stop smiling. Don't run out, we won't solve anything that way. Come back. Can't we sit and talk this thing over?
1: Maximum 10 pont. Jön, hányadod? Fodrok, kedd esténként.
2: Itt a poptarisznya.hu-n.
3: Poptarisznya.
1: Sláger, sláger után.